0: brought to you by the election system of the Virgin Islands. Now remember, one vote makes a difference.
1: Greetings, Virgin Islanders. This is Tregenza Roach. We pay one of the highest electric rates in the country for some of the least reliable power. We are at a critical point. Senator Novelli Francis Jr. and I will change that. But before we restructure anything, we owe you the truth. A Roach-Francis administration will back the legislature's call for a forensic audit of WAPA so we know exactly what the source of the problem is and are efficient in the fix. Then we will bring in discipline and capital with hard, enforceable targets. But let me be clear. No outside control board will run our utility. Virgin Islanders will. And just as with WAPA, we will ensure that with each rebuild facility, funds have been set aside for maintenance. We build it once and we keep it. That's what serving with purpose will do. Vote for Roach and Francis on August 1st.
2: Paid for by Roach Francis for Governor and Lieutenant Governor.
3: Harbors, bays, and shorelines are part of the beauty and lifeblood of the Virgin Islands, and we have a responsibility to protect them. This is your Democratic Senator, Kenneth Kenny Gittens. After major storms, too many damaged and abandoned boats were left deteriorating in our waters, creating environmental hazards, threatening navigation, and leaving taxpayers responsible for costly cleanups. That's why I introduced legislation requiring vessels anchored or moored in our territorial waters to carry basic insurance coverage. This common sense measure helps ensure that when emergencies and or disasters happen, resources are already available for removal and cleanup, instead of shifting the burden onto the people of the Virgin Islands. It's about accountability, protecting our environment, preserving our coastlines, and keeping our islands clean and safe for future generations. I respectfully ask for your continued support so I can continue fighting for practical solutions that protect our community and our future.
4: Paid for by the supporters of Kenneth Kenny Gittens.

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1: Paid for by Delia Smith for Congress.
2: My fellow Virgin Islanders, please permit me to introduce myself. I am Delia Smith. I was raised on St. John by a single mother who God has blessed me to be able to care for as she approaches her 94th birthday. I'm also a wife, a mother, and most happily, a grandmother. I'm a graduate of Udirican High School and UVI. After high school, I worked as a secretary at the AG's office, but my constant desire to do

0: número 2.
1: This is Clifford A. Joseph Sr., asking for your continued support and vote on Election Day. In these unprecedented times, the Virgin Islands needs focused, tempered, demonstrated leadership, committed to serving and providing practical solutions. During my first term in office, I have been successful in enacting Act No. 8991, legislation that closes a tax loophole that will generate an estimated $1 billion. I repeat, $1 billion in gross receipt tax revenues during the disaster recovery rebuild. This measure not only shores up our economy, it balances the playing field between local and off-island contractors, ensuring fairness for all. On Election Day, I am humbly asking for your vote for focused leadership with the commitment to serve. Vote Clifford A. Joseph, number 2, paid for by the committee to elect Clifford A. Joseph to the Senate.
2: Regresamos, señores, regresamos. 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

0: I had the honor of introducing Trigenza Roach at the inauguration of his second term as Lieutenant Governor. In the years since, I've watched him modernize the systems under his office and bring national recognition to the work we do here at home. Today, I'm proud to endorse him for governor of our beloved Virgin Islands. When we choose our leaders, though, we have to ask the right questions. Does this person have integrity? Have their actions earned our trust? Do they put the good of our people above their own ambition? And have they chosen a running mate who reflects those same values? My fellow Virgin Islanders, Trigenza Roach checks every one of those boxes. And in Novell Francis, he has chosen a partner who shares them. After 50 years of serving you, I know the difference between those who serve with purpose and those who serve only the few. This is the team that serves with purpose. On August 1st, vote Roach Francis.
1: Paid for by Roach Francis for Governor and Lieutenant Governor.

0: Good morning, colleagues. Good morning to our central staff, employees who do exceptional work behind the scenes. Truth be told, they are the backbone of this institution. Special good morning to the people of the United States Virgin Islands. The legislative session of Tuesday, July 21st, 2026, is hereby called to order. Please rise as we ask our legislative chaplain, the Reverend Charles Brown, to lead us in the invocation, followed by the national anthem and the Virgin Islands March.
1: Let every heart pray. This is the day that the Lord has made. We shall rejoice and be glad in it. We praise you, Lord God, for your grace and mercy. You woke us up this morning, and we did nothing to deserve it. It is only because of you that we are here. And even as we rejoice in your grace and mercy, our hearts are heavy because of the loss of Sergeant Kevin Johnson, brother of Senator Frankie Johnson. And we mourn the loss of radio icon Sam Topp, who was an employee here at the legislature. God bless their families and continue to be with them. Comfort them, Lord God, in a special way. And help us as a community to continue to support them even now. God, as we have come today to do the people's business, we are reminded in 1 Timothy chapter 2 that we should pray for kings and all who are in authority, that we may lead a quiet and peaceful life in all godliness and reverence. For this is good and acceptable in the sight of God our Savior. So God, we ask for your anointing on each and every one of the men and women of the 36th legislature. As we have gathered in this hallowed space to do your business, Lord, we cannot ignore the tension that pervades our community, especially now during election season. But Lord, your divine scripture even now speaks to our spiritual anxiety. In Psalm 2, why do the nations rage and the people plot in vain? The kings of the earth set themselves and the rulers take counsel together. Verse 10, now therefore, O kings, be wise. Be warned, O rulers of the earth. Serve the Lord with fear and rejoice with trembling. God, may the words of every testifier and every senator and the meditation of all of our hearts and actions be acceptable in your sight. For you are our strength and our Redeemer. In the name of the Father, the Son, and the Holy Spirit. Amen.

0: Thank you very much, Reverend Brown. Colleagues, we convene today under the call of Governor Albert Bryan Jr. to consider lease agreements for horse racing facilities on St. Croix and St. Thomas. But the timing and singular focus of this special session are deeply puzzling in light of the crises unfolding all around us. Horse racing is woven into the cultural fabric and economic aspirations of St. Croix and the wider Virgin Islands. And no one can deny its importance to our people. No one. Because of that very importance, proposals of this magnitude, touching long-term leases, gaming revenues, tax exemptions, and the future of our racetracks, deserve thorough, transparent vetting, not rushed consideration. Yet, as we sit here today, this body is grappling with WAPA's reliability. We had to delay our session today because of a WAPA outage. And cost structure, mounting waste management challenges, escalating crime, and even questions surrounding UVI's accreditation. Issues that strike at the heart of daily life and long-term stability for our residents. Just yesterday afternoon, we received notice that HUD has frozen approximately $2 billion in federal funding to the Virgin Islands Housing Finance Authority, a decision with profound implications for housing, recovery, and our broader economic trajectory. Against that backdrop, it is difficult to understand why, of all the urgent matters before us, the governor has chosen to summon the legislature into special session to prioritize a horse racing lease agreement at a moment when our people are demanding solutions on power, public safety, solid waste, education, and housing. This call raises serious questions about priorities and about the alignment of executive action with the everyday realities facing Virgin Islanders. As senators, we have a solemn fiduciary duty to safeguard the public purse, uphold legislative independence, and ensure that every agreement, no matter how popular its subject, advances the broader public interest rather than narrowing it. We honor the legacy and promise of horse racing in St. Croix and throughout the Virgin Islands best, not by rubber stamping complex agreements in a hurried special session, but by insisting on rigorous scrutiny, balanced governance, and an unwavering focus on the most pressing needs of our people. Yes, I am 100% in support of horse racing resuming on the Big Island. And we will take a vote on horse racing very soon. But we will take it, we'll take our time, and we will get it right. Mr. Secretary, can we please have a roll call?
1: Yes, Mr. President. Senator Marvin A. Blyden. Senator Blyden, present. Senator Angel Bulkes Jr.
2: Present.
1: Senator Bulkes Jr., present. Senator Dwayne M. DeGraff.
3: Here.
1: Senator DeGraff, present. Senator Ray Fonseca. Senator Fonseca, present. Senator Novell E. Francis Jr.
4: Here.
1: Senator Francis Jr., present. Senator Alma Francis Heiliger.
5: Present.
1: Senator Francis Heiliger, present. Senator Hubert L. Frederick.
6: Present.
1: Senator Frederick, present. Senator Kenneth L. Gittins.
7: Here.
1: Senator Gittins, present. Senator Maurice C. James.
8: I am here.
1: Senator James, present. Senator Franklin D. Johnson.
9: Here.
1: Senator Johnson, present. Senator Carla J. Joseph.
10: Present.
1: Senator Carla Joseph, present. Senator Clifford A. Joseph, Sr.
11: Present.
1: Senator Joseph, Sr. is present. Senator Avery Lewis, present. Senator Lewis, present. Senator Milton E. Potter.
0: Here.
1: Senator Potter, present. Senator Kurt A. Vaile.
12: Here.
1: Senator Vaile, Present. Mr. President, 15 members present for today's July 21st, 2026 meeting.
0: Thank you very much, Mr. Secretary. We do have a quorum and we're therefore prepared to proceed. Madam Clerk, are there any pieces of correspondence to be read into the record at this time?
2: No, Mr. President.
0: Thank you. Before I ask you to read the agenda into the record, I'd like to introduce

0: pieces. His favorite subject is architectural design. His hobbies are watching TV, swimming, and playing games. His career goal, he aspires to be an architect, and he is none other than the son of our employee here at the Virgin Islands Legislature, Miss Nyah Brathwaite Warner. Welcome, Nyah. I'll give him that. He also is a summer intern of the minority leader, Senator Dwayne DeGraff. And so we want to thank you, Nyah, for being here. We have a paycheck for you for this special service that you're rendering. And we also have a first-class meal, top shelf. So welcome, learn something. We appreciate you being here with us today. Salad. Madam Clerk, can you please read today's agenda into the record?
1: Consideration of Bill, Bill number 36-0313, an act approving lease and franchise agreements for the development and operation of the Randall Doc James Racetrack on St. Croix and the Clinton E. Phipps Racetrack on St. Thomas, and amending Titles 32 and 33 Virgin Islands Code. This concludes the reading of today's agenda, Mr. President.
0: Thank you very much, Madam Clerk. Do I have a motion? Senator Vialet, you're recognized for your motion.
2: Thank you, Mr. President. Mr. President, I move that Bill number 36-0313, an act approving lease agreement for the development and operation of the Randall Doc James Racetrack on St. Croix and the Clinton E. Phipps Racetrack on St. Thomas, and amending Titles 32 and 33 Virgin Islands Code, be placed in the Committee of a Whole for further vetting and consideration, and a meeting to be held on August 19th on the island of St. Croix. I so move.
0: Probably moved by Senator Kurt Vialet, seconded by Senator Clifford A. Joseph, objected to by Senator Avery Lewis, Senator Carla Joseph, Alma Frances Heiliger, and Dwayne DeGraff. Can we please have a roll call?
3: Senator Marvin A. Blyden. Senator Blyden, yay. Senator Angel L. Bulkes Jr. Senator Bulkes Jr., nay. Senator Dwayne M. DeGraff. Senator DeGraff, not voting. Senator Ray Fonseca.
4: Nay.
3: Senator Fonseca, nay. Senator Novelli Francis Jr. Senator Francis Jr., nay. Senator Alma Francis Heiliger. No. Senator Francis Heiliger, nay. Senator Hubert L. Frederick.
4: Yes.
3: Senator Frederick, yay. Senator Kenneth L. Gittins.
5: Yes.
3: Senator Gittins, yay. Senator Maurice C. James.
6: Yes.
3: Senator James, yay. Senator Franklin D. Johnson. Senator Johnson, yay. Senator Carla J. Joseph.
7: No.
3: Senator Joseph, nay. Senator Clifford A. Joseph Sr. Senator Joseph Sr., yay. Senator Avery L. Lewis?
5: Nay.
3: Senator Lewis, nay. Senator Milton E. Potter?
0: Yes.
3: Senator Potter, yay. Senator Kurt A. Vele? Yeah. Senator Vele, yay. Mr. President, 8 yays, 6 nays, 1 not voting.
0: Thank you very much. Motion carries. The motion carries. Colleagues, we will move forward with a 3-minute opportunity for you to put your positions on the record. Senator Alma Frances Heiliger, you may proceed with your 3 minutes.
7: Thank you so much. Thank you so much, Mr. Chair. Mr. What are you doing? Oh, today, are we in session? Oh. Okay, thank you. Thank you so much, Mr. President.

0: President, as it relates to us putting our positions on the table, this has been a conversation for several months. We were basically dragged into a special session for it. And if the majority of you felt that we shouldn't have done this, y'all shouldn't have wasted my time to even come here today. But I don't have a problem. Rules are rules, and I don't have a problem following them. This situation has been a very contentious one. And not because it's contentious because we want to get a racetrack for St. Croix. It's contentious because of the route that we want to do it. We sat here several years ago with a fight amongst ourselves, divided in the Virgin Islands, because while we had offered an extension to the entity, we as a government tossed in and asked them to build out a racetrack. We asked them to do that. That was never part of the deal. And I sat here in this chambers and I watched while half of this community, through their representatives, fought the other half, but we were successful in getting it done. And now we came here today, and my goal was to fight the same way, to get the same track that we got for St. Thomas, to fight to get one for St. Croix. Because I don't pick sides when it comes to the Virgin Islands. And I fought vehemently to get a track for the district of St. Thomas, St. John, and I'm going to fight to get one for St. Croix, even if their own representatives don't want to do it. That's my job.
1: 1 minute.
0: And I'm going to make it my business. I remember when the last situation went down, what we all did. I remember several of my colleagues said, Alma, it's not that we didn't want St. Croix or St. Thomas to get a track. We just didn't want St. Thomas to get one before us. And when you have people in this institution with the kind of mentality that would put their egos before the people, this is a direct reflection of what happened in here today.
1: 30 seconds.
0: So I will deal with it. I will deal with it when I go in the committee. But my memory ain't short. I have a very long memory. And if this was the whole modus operandi today, God bless all of you. But understand, I don't care about other personal issues. I don't care about egos. What I care about is getting St. Croix a track. Period, point blank.
1: Time.
0: Thank you.
2: Thank you very much, Senator Alma Frances Heiliger. Senator Franklin D. Johnson, you're recognized for your 3 minutes.
3: Good morning, Mr. President. Good morning to my colleagues. Good morning to the viewing and listening audience. It's very clear. It's only one person made a statement, and that's Governor Albert Bryan, that St. Croix cannot get a track before St. Thomas. Only one person made that statement. Mr. Chair, please. I sat here quietly. Only one person said that. Now, if the governor calls us into special session, this is something we have to come and do. It's not we call ourselves into special session. It's the governor made that call. So that's why we're here. We're not here because we choose to. He called a special session. There's a couple things could happen in a special session. We could vote it up. We could vote it down. And the majority of us decide to send it to committee so all the testifiers could have a fair chance to come and speak. For everyone in this territory could hear what's it's all entailed in this measure. Not just me and my colleagues voting yes for horse racing. This is more than horse racing. When you're going to have the word exclusivity telling me that nobody could come in St. Thomas for gaming but you, but you're coming to St. Croix to open gaming, we have some issues there. I have some issues. I have some serious issues. And if the governor had called me today to a special session to say, let's get a hospital fixed, let's get WAPA fixed, I would vote with my eye closed today. Closed. We have some serious issues here in this territory. And if we think horse racing will solve all of them, stop fooling ourselves. When we walk in here this morning, power's out in St. Croix. It was told it was an island-wide. We don't want to call a state emergency for that. But we want to run in here for session for horse racing. Make no mistake.
1: 1 minute.
3: I've been involved in horse racing. I've been on the track. I got up early, 6 o'clock in the morning to go train and assist with horse. I got off my job 5 o'clock and went back down to the track again. I used to assist my friend with British Company in St. Croix. For those of you who know anything about horse racing, if you know about that. I used to assist my friend with Native Rhythm on the island of St. Croix. So I got a passion. I understand what it is like for the horseman them. My best friend who supports me have horses. And I said to him, I want what's best for the story territory in the right manner. Not just to rush nilly-dilly. I want the horseman them being here sitting down. Because some is for and some is against. Give these people their fair chance to have a conversation. Give these people their fair chance to discuss this matter. And that's all we're asking for. Nobody today here vote to say no.
1: Time.
3: I'm going to conclude right here, Mr. President. Everybody vote for it to go to a committee so every single one could come in here and have a conversation. I thank you for that leniency, Mr. President, and look forward in listening to the rest of the conversation quietly. I ain't going to disturb a soul. Thank you very much.
2: Thank you very much, Senator Franklin D. Johnson. Senator Duane M. DeGraff, you're recognized for your 3 minutes.
4: Thank you, Mr. President. You know, the first thing I heard was the motion to move it to committee the whole on August 19th. And I objected. And I objected because a committee of the whole, we don't vote. This need to get put to rest. Committee of the whole, we don't vote. So I don't know if I realize it, but that's why I object. That's why I am torn to make sure I had it heard correctly. We sent it to committee of the whole August 19th. We ain't gonna vote on it August 19th. You know? Horse racing, I met with the individuals for Southland Gaming and I told them face to face the issue that I had with them. And the issue that I told them then or the issue that I tell them now. I told them, one, if a casino was coming to St. Thomas to establish itself, they're going to have a fight with me. Because we voted, the people of the territory voted to have casinos on St. Croix and no casinos on St. Thomas. So to take a VLT machine to St. Croix and establish it over there, I think if that's going to be the bill to address that, let's do it. If we're going to change the laws, let's do it. But I don't like doing it under the guise of horse racing. And I told them that, and I could proudly say it now. I could say it to anyone. But the motion that was made was to move the bill to August 19th to a committee of the whole to be heard. It's one thing if we're going to send it to committee and send it through the process, I'm good with that. But the committee of the whole, we ain't going to vote in it. And, that's one objection I have. So, again,
1: one minute.
4: Do support horse racing on St. Croix. Very much respectfully so. But until we decide to change the law regarding casinos versus VLTs in the territory, let's don't conflate them and mix and match them and then put us against each other. You ain't gonna fight out of me in terms of trying to make me your enemy because I didn't support it. I gonna stand on my own 2 feet and make my decision. I objected to it and I would have voted no.
1: 30 seconds.
4: But I didn't get it in time, so I stayed undecided at the time. I didn't make the vote. But that was the amendment that I was clear on. The Senate committee of the whole, August 19th, which there will not be a vote. So then we'll determine from August 19th. When we going to have a session to determine the vote on it. So it's that's what I was saying. With a committee, you send it to the committee, you have the different layers. You send it to the committee of jurisdiction, then you send it to rules, then you go to the session. You have the different layers that maybe we could address it then. So that was how I saw it. So again, going forward, for me, I'm ready to vote on it up or down today. Don't make a difference to me.
1: Time.
4: I'm ready to vote, period. Thank you for the time, Mr. President.
2: Thank you very much, Senator Duane DeGraff. Just for the edification of Senator DeGraff and the people of the territory, we are slated to have the Committee of the Whole on the 19th. And you're right that there's no vote taken in that committee of the whole, but we will be having a session on the 21st of the month. So we'll vote on that measure on the 21st. Thank you. Senator Angel Bulkes Jr., you're recognized for your 3 minutes.
5: Thank you. Thank you, Mr. President. Good morning, Mr. President. Good morning, colleagues. Good morning to the listening and viewing audiences, central staff, my staff. Good afternoon. I'm going to be very clear here today. Initially, I was of the opinion that the bill or the agreement should have went to committee, but there were a number of issues with it at the time. Subsequently, the governor, along with those involved, the horse racing associations throughout the territory, met and panned out all of those issues. The measure before us today, after agreeance with all of the entities that were part of those discussions, I'm ready to vote. I don't know about anybody else, but I'm ready to vote. I know that there's a lot of discussion about gross receipts, this exclusivity, that. But when you really look at the big picture, you'll see that the casinos are getting exclusivity on their own as well, too. But then we expect a promoter who's already shown what they have done here in this district to be burdened to operate financially, requested to build a track, which they've already done in this district. They came to them, from what I understand. Okay? I'm going to be very clear. I'm not chopping or mincing my words. We cannot expect someone to go and build a track and sit down and say, well, now I'm going to be burdened, I'm going to be in the red. No businessman is going to do that. No businessman is going to do that. If there is issues, let's talk about them. We should have been talking about them today. That's my opinion. And unfortunately, other stumbling blocks are continuing to be placed in the path
1: 1 minute
5: of disagreement. Personal disagreements or past disputes, competing interests, and matters unrelated with the actual terms of this measure. That's how I see it. That's my personal opinion. It may vary from others, but that is my personal opinion. We have a lot of important decisions to be made in this legislature, whether it's the hospitals, whether it's energy. This agreement is but a grain of sand in comparison to others.
1: 30 seconds.
5: This should not be held up. This should be something that we can discuss a 12-hour day and get it done. That's my opinion. Thank you, Mr. President.
2: Thank you very much, Senator Bulkes. Senator Hubert L. Frederick, you're recognized for your 3 minutes.
6: Thank you very much, Mr. President. A pleasant good morning, colleagues, listening and viewing audience. My office, the office of Hubert Frederick, and my intern, and the beautiful staff of Central Staff. Let me start off by saying I grew up playing music at the racetrack in St. Croix. I played many, many of, even at night, I remember playing when the jam went late at night, playing at the racetrack. So,
2: speak more in the mic, Senator. I think
6: racing was very important in my upcoming. It was fun. It was exciting watching racing in St. Croix. It's a cultural event. So I would love to see it happen again. It's been almost 9 years. And I hear it all the time, people complaining, well, when are we going to have racing? This government could have provided racing back to the people of the Virgin Islands a long time ago, but we got caught up in these agreements with promoters, and it turned into more of a gambling situation. Who wants to be the one who handles the gambling part of this versus in the old days, we just raced, and that was it. I understand the complexity now since the government is financially stressed and don't have the money to pay for a track. Over the last 9 years, we could have easily appropriated at least $2 million a year to cover the cost of the racetrack rebuild. But instead, we got into these agreements with other people to try to build it because we didn't want to spend our money. And so now we're entangled with all this stuff that we're dealing with. Gambling is a separate issue. Building the track is where we should have focused our energy. If Sutherland Gaming is an expert in building tracks, we should pay them. Let them build it. Give them the money for it.
1: 1 minute.
6: Then open up the gaming part to as an RFP or whatever, whoever wants to get it. But now we were commingling two issues, and it's making it more complex. This issue could have been vetted in my committee, Economic Development and Agriculture, but because I'm a team player, I figured, okay, fine. It could have been in budget as well, budget appropriation and finance.
1: 30 seconds.
6: But we wanted to make this as quickly as possible, hit the floor, so we all agreed to put it in committee of the whole, which is still faster than if we went through the committee process. So no one is dodging. Everybody wants to get this issue resolved. Next time we meet, we'll hear testimony from all sides. Let's bring it. It can't just be we want it because the governor wants it. That is not a reason. We want it because St. Croix wants a track, needs a track, has a track. Thank you very much, for Mr. Chair, for the opportunity.
2: Thank you very much, Senator Hubert L. Frederick. Senator Carla J. Joseph, you're recognized for your 3 minutes.
7: Thank you so kindly, Mr. President. A pleasant good day to everyone, persons who are listening and viewing, and of course, my colleagues. I voted no to have this bill in the committee of whole and to be heard on August 19th. I'm not really in support of the delay. We have delayed too long to get horse racing up in the big island of St. Croix. Too long. We just see all of these really scathing remarks from HUD because of delay in spending federal monies. If I could be so kind to ask media kindly cast the video in the gallery here. Place the video in the gallery. You see there are human beings here who are interested in horse racing and this bill that I just saw a bill. It says bill number 360313. We could have had a committee of the whole meeting today. We could have coordinated that and had the horse racing men come in here or join us from the Fritz Lewetz conference room in St. Croix. That could have been done. That is something that we can do. That's when you're focused on the work. You're focused on the work to get things moving for the people of the Virgin Islands. I remember in 2023, I went down to Puerto Rico. I was the only senator that went down to Puerto Rico for this racing commission meeting. We had people from St. Croix, St. Thomas, the former commissioner of Sports, Park, and Recreation was there. I'm looking at a bigger picture. I don't know about other people, but I'm looking at a bigger picture to increase the experience that people have coming to the Virgin Islands.
1: 1 minute.
7: Southland Gaming has demonstrated they can get things done. That's not a question. They have demonstrated. Clinton Phipps Racetrack is up and running. And I'm going to tell you this. I was going out there to check. Some of us in the St. Thomas District was going out to check periodically to make sure that they are doing and they're living up to their word. We have people here who don't live up to their word. But I'm going to tell you something. They don't live up to their word. You could see it. Because we have a track and they've been having races periodically on time and it's safe. So I was ready to vote today. I was prepared to have this heard, but I would yield to the majority and respect them. But I'm ready to vote when this bill comes. Thank you so much, Mr. President, for the time.
2: Thank you very much, Senator Carla J. Joseph. Senator Novelli Francis Jr., you're recognized for your 3 minutes.
8: Thank you very much, Mr. President, and good morning to colleagues. Good morning to all in the audience. The Dr. Randall James Racetrack has been closed for 10 years. 10 friggin' years we've been waiting. 10 years we've been waiting. This is no rush. When I hear testimony about individuals for rushing this through, 10 years we've been sitting and waiting. While St. Thomas have had a racetrack, a number of races have occurred there. St. Croix always have to be an afterthought. I gave up a date based on our discussion, and I'm not opposed to this going to a committee. I'd have preferred to see it go to a committee of jurisdiction, economic development, or budget appropriations and finance. I gave up a date of August 4th because I felt that we needed to vet this measure much sooner. But we chose to give August 4th for Water Island development, again leaving out St. Croix. Again leaving out St. Croix. Come on, man. When are we going to stand up and ask for some priority for St. Croix? Our horse, man, has been impacted by this. I've been getting calls. I don't agree with the totality of the bill, and I was hoping that we're able to vet it and we make a decision on where we go from there. But I'd be damned if I continue to allow for St. Croix to be put on the back burner. Why couldn't we move this much sooner? Why do we have to wait until the 19th? It's unfair. It's unfair. I come to work every single day. I gave up a date for a whole week. I have a schedule of budget hearings. 30 agencies we have already went through. We have a full week next week of hearings. The entire week of August, we had hearings. I gave up a date of August 4th for us to be able to at least vet this measure. Again, being at the table, bringing everybody, all the stakeholders together so that this measure could be vetted. Come on, St. Croix deserve better. Thank you, Mr. Chair. Thank you, Mr. President.
2: Thank you, Senator Novalee Francis. Senator Clifford A. Joseph, you're recognized for your 3 minutes.
9: Thank you, Mr. President, and good morning to the listening public, viewing and listening public. Good morning to my colleagues. Good morning to the central staff. Good morning to my staff. I myself long waited for horse race, sports of the king. I would like to see it, but I for sure stand for fairness. Exclusivity is not fairness to no one. I too want to make sure that regardless of what we're doing going forward, we can't continue to look at past and sit as new leaders and look at mistakes that were made before us. Any long list need to be take its time to be vetted. We need to hear from all the stakeholders, regardless of who you is or for or against. When we're talking about fairness and when we're talking about the people in the Virgin Islands, we don't want to be filed in between what's going to work, what's not going to work. All of it happened before us. And we ain't supposed to be living to see the same thing over again, to talk and make a joke about insanity. We don't need no more jokes. Our time that we're living in, when it comes to error, we got this amount left. This amount left for errors. So when we even look at housing, are we questioning why them people still in them office? When you look at that report, everybody's supposed to go home before we make our appeal to make sure we're going to prove that the people that we put in this office going to do their work. We can't don't do what we want to do and get what we want done. I ain't got no hard feelings. Nobody don't control me. I control myself. I was controlled as a child, and as a man, I gonna make decision based. People vote for me to make decision. I want to see horse racing. I want to see horse racing. But I want a fair system in place. I ain't gonna worry about nobody not having a penalty. I could walk away from something and it's okay. But when is the government time to stand up for something? We could find ourselves making agreements that allow for somebody else to pull penalties against this government. But we don't want to hold nobody. Anybody could switch at any time. So, putting penalties in place is how business people take care of business. Thank you, Mr. Chair, for the time.
2: Thank you very much, Senator Clifford A. Joseph. Senator Murray C. James, you're recognized for your 3 minutes.
10: Thank you, Thank you, Mr. President. Good morning, Virgin Islands. Good morning, colleagues. Good morning, everyone present in and outside the room.

0: I have 3 minutes, right? Yeah. Yeah, what would Doc James do? Yeah, that's what I'm thinking about. Yeah, what would Dr. Randall N. James do? I think he would probably be more interested in the hospital right now. He would be. He would think about the urgency of patients not being treated well and taken care of. And he would also want Maurice James to make sure that she's ready to make a decision. So I say to my colleagues, I am not ready. I am not ready. And that's why I voted yes. You may be ready. The 5 senators from the island of St. Thomas, because you have experience Southland gaming. So you know, you speak from experience, and you're fine with the arrangements that you have on the island of St. Thomas. And that's okay. Nothing's wrong with that. But I am not ready. I was very fortunate to have a meeting with Mr. Huckabee, and I actually learned more about the VLTs, and I am very appreciative for his sharing the information that he did with me.
1: 1 minute.
0: But I am still not ready. And as I came in this morning and I listened to my colleagues going back and forth about the language in the agreement, I realize you're not ready either. You are not ready. Because some of you are saying things that the language doesn't speak to.
1: 30 seconds.
0: You're not ready. None of you. You think you are, but you're not ready. I want to tell you that right now. St. Croix, the people of St. Croix, good. We fine. We waited a long time, and we're going to wait another month. That's what we're going to do. Because we're smart people on the island of St. Croix. Let me put that straight out there. And we don't rush. And we take our time. Maybe that's why we have a different
1: time.
0: Rhythm on the island of St. Croix. But we're good with that. So I voted yes. And I will have my questions on August 19th. Thank you, Mr. President.
2: Thank you very much, Senator Mari C. James. Senator Ray Fonseca, you're recognized for your 3 minutes.
3: Yes. Good morning, colleagues, the viewing and listening audience, and all those in the chambers. You know, I voted no. And in the bill here, it says that Section 10, it says, whereas SGVI Inc. successfully completed the reconstruction of Clinton Efib's racetrack well before the time required and at their own expense. So I voted no. And I'm going to tell you why I voted no, because I'm biased. Right here in the audience here is my lifelong friend. Stand up, Rudy Clark. Stand up, Rudy Clark. Put a camera on him. You see, I am a part of the Bovoni stables with Rasul and Pecky and Larry, God rest his soul, okay? Tony, JJ, all of we even include Nick Daddy Freddy because he lived right across from Rasul. So I elated when Judge Ito, Aspectation beat, when it's Prime Rica from Rasul Haas beat Aspectation, Prime America beat Aspectation. You know, but I'm going to tell you what, I'm still involved because yesterday I went to the feed shop right in front of the horse track. I buy 3 50-pound bag of feed. I was able to get some oats and some hay. And the feed shop full. People are benefiting from that Clifton Phipps racetrack. Okay? Clinton Phipps racetrack. So I vote no. And I would like to have this considered today. As a matter of fact, I'm going to make a motion. But, you know, I want to get I want to get to another issue, right? Because, you know, it's time to fix WAPA. You know, I have, well, let me go quick. Hold on.
1: 1 minute.
3: I even forgetting my security code. Okay, so... So, you know, yesterday we got a letter with from the deputy secretary from HUD. I don't want to call his name. $1.9 billion is at stake, Housing Finance Authority. It's a very serious issue. The detailed amount of projects, some of them have only been 2% completed.
1: Seconds.
3: It's incredible. But, you know, in the VI code here, right, section 30, chapter 1, from pages 249 to 266, details the authority of the Public Service Commission. The Public Service Commission by code already has certain authorities to regulate WAPA. We need to move WAPA into a receivership, have the Public Service Commission petition the Superior Court
1: Time.
3: To appoint an independent receiver supervised by the court that would replace the WAPA board and WAPA management, because we need to have reliable power all the time, starting right away. It's time, and enough is enough. We cannot live it. As a matter of fact, right now, this morning, the power was out. Power out all the time. Water gone. All kind of problems. Thank you, Mr. President, for the time.
2: Thank you very much, Senator Ray Fonseca. Senator Marvin A. Blyden, you're recognized for your 4 minutes. 3 minutes, sorry.
4: Thank you for the 4 minutes. Thank you so much, Mr. President.
2: I take it back.
4: Good morning to my colleagues, listening, viewing audiences, staff, central staff. I must say that today is action day. Today is a special session and we took action. That's what we do. Now, I voted yes. I don't make a heap of noise. I keep it real. I look at the facts. I make a decision. I spoke to the principals before. We actually started, and I tell them I'm going to support it. But I'm fair. I know they met with the horsemen. Some are for, some are against. I have not met with the horsemen. I want an opportunity to vet them. That's what I do with any bill. Any bill. But at the same time, I must say, we're talking about the fourth. Water Island, I ain't compromising for Water Island. That's a $400 million investment. $400 million. We got to be serious about it. I ain't going to take it for games. That's $400 million. That's a lot of jobs for my people. That's housing for the workers. I could go on and on. So I'm not compromising for that. My colleague talked about 10 years. That's a long time. That's too long. That's way too long. Way, way too long for St. Croix. But one more thing will hurt nobody. That's just my opinion. One more month ain't hurt nobody. We voted on the 21st. We have a session on the 21st. I think we could wait one more month for that. I don't have a problem with that. Okay? I grew up right next to the track. I grew up in Nada. I'm a Nada man. I love horse racing. I love horse racing. And I'm sure many Christians have missed it. And we are going to do what we have to do to assist them in bringing back horse racing to St. Croix. But enough of that, because I ain't in the mood to vote today. Anyway,
1: 1 minute.
4: I'm not in the mood. I'm in a bad mood right about now with what happened yesterday. Everyone knows what happened. That'll be irresponsible of me to focus on horse racing right now with what's going on in other areas, especially in the housing space and the recovery funds. I'm the chair of housing, transportation, and telecommunications. I can't do that. I don't feel right about it. I don't feel good at all. And I'm going to take the rest of the day doing what needs to be done in terms of trying to meet with other individuals,
1: 30
4: reaching
1: seconds.
4: Out to HUD, doing what I do best to assure that we can deal with this situation moving forward. And that's all I have to say, Mr. President. Thank you so much for the time.
2: Thank you very much, Senator Marvin A. Blyden. Senator Kurt A. Vila, you're recognized for your 3 minutes.
5: Thank you, Mr. President. No, we're hearing all the testimony, and all we're hearing is horse racing. This is a gaming bill. Don't make no mistake. This is a gaming bill that, if enacted, will be in place until 2049 on St. Thomas and 2046 on St. Croix. 20 years on St. Croix. It's a gaming bill. There are individuals here today who are proponents of the bill, who haven't read all of the agreement. But they're proponents. And they're arguing for stuff without reading. That's not fair to the people of the Virgin Islands. There are proponents in here who have not read the U.S. Department of Interior Office of Inspector General report from 2007 in reference to VLTs. But we saw what happened to the Housing Finance Authority when they did not read the Inspector General report. They got cited yesterday. But we want to bypass everything. We want to fast forward because now it's popular to say, let's bring horse racing to St. Croix. Hopefully they'll get more votes next week. But you could be so concerned about getting more votes that you're not concerned about what is included in this particular agreement. You're not concerned that they not only would have exclusivity for VLTs and St. Thomas, but there's a clause in here that give them exclusivity for all gaming devices and St. Thomas. That if this legislature pass any language to bring casino gaming to St. Thomas, that you got to go to Southland Gaming. It's in here. It's in the agreement. Paragraph 5, exclusive contract, I highlighted. I read it more than one time. It's in here. That's fair.
1: So we're
5: not supposed to lay down and accept everything because you're throwing out a racetrack. But then you're going to reap all the benefits and have exclusivity in St. Thomas for everything. That's fair. The governor put all type of effort into this. Put the same effort into the hospital. Put the same effort into crime. Put the same effort into the VA Housing Finance Authority instead of calling it sensationalism. That's what he did yesterday. He ain't addressing none of those issues. But with this, commercial after commercial, interview, everybody doing everything
1: 30 seconds
5: to get this passed. I don't begin to wonder why. This could be more important than all the other issues that we have. Wap out again at St. Thomas today. Every single day for the year. But we supposed to all of a sudden, oh, we got to pass this now. We got to pass this now. No, we got to read and bring the relevant parties to the table to have a discussion about this. A deep discussion, not just the government people in Southland Gaming. Everybody, the casino commission, the hotel industry. This is going to have an impact.
1: Time.
5: I support horse racing. Take out the exclusivity. Take out the self-regulation and you have my vote. Take it out. But you can't take it out. Thank you, Mr. President.
2: Thank you very much, Senator Kurt Vialet. Senator Avery Lewis, you're recognized for your 3 minutes.
6: Yeah, I can see how you mix up my name there. The previous speaker got your hype. The previous speaker got your hype. No problem. You know, I hear a lot of things being said. Good afternoon, colleagues. Good afternoon to the listening and viewing audience. Good afternoon to the people in the well. Good afternoon to my staff. Good afternoon to everyone. I hear a lot of things tossing out here today. But one thing I know for sure, we have a 12-member majority in here. And 11 of us chair committees. Water Island, hospitals, energy, schools, waste management, vendor payment, housing. All of them could have been holding committees if people would come to work and hold committee meetings. We could vet a lot of these problems sooner rather than later. So don't make it seem like these problems just occurred today. They've been brewing. And meetings been taking longer than usual to come. Somebody toss out today. We should build a track. What do we have fighting with Pauly Joseph? If you don't believe me, go St. Croix. Ask anybody. And when it comes to fairness, this senator is about fairness. $5 million to the Randall Duck James racetrack. Reprogramming it. Right now, son and the Randall Duck James racetrack. You're dealing with a running surface. That's what fairness is about. Ain't us no ushering no horse race deal here today. The budget chair gave up the fort. Why we couldn't say, well, in the morning we'll hear Water Island, in the afternoon we'll hear horse racing and vote on it on the 10th. Right? But everything must be spaced out. Somebody just ball out about how important Water Island is. But we're still hearing it on the 24th, from the 4th to the 21st. let's be fair.
1: 1 minute.
6: They're just about a horse racing deal. And while everybody defending St. Croix, let me tell you something. If this deal don't go through, it's stop right now until it's passed or whatever. It's stop horse racing in St. Thomas. Our neighboring islands. Our neighboring islands. Tatola. To keep the Argos. Wait, the Argos. Monday, Argos. Shoes here. We could have had a hot polar race right here. Argos. Shoes here.
1: 30 seconds.
6: Right? But hey, there's no problem. But, you know what? I came here today to do the people's work. And I come every day to do the people's work. I don't shrug from my responsibilities. I'm ready to make a decision. Thank you, Mr. Chairman. Mr. President.
2: Thank you, Senator Lewis. Senator Gittins, Kenneth Gittins, you're recognized for your 3 minutes.
7: Thank you, Mr. Chair, and good afternoon to all. Let me first off say that I, too, support the revival of horse racing in the district of St. Croix wholeheartedly. I also have a responsibility to the people of the Virgin Islands to look out for their best interest. You know, we hear so much things said today. And I'm thinking, well, we keep talking about the chief executive. You remember back when they even did the cartoon talking about senators don't read? That's why it's important for us to read. I was just looking at it where it had the reading rainbow SWAT bookmobile outside the legislature. We got to read, comprehend, and understand what it is we're voting on. St. Croix ain't no different from no place else. You know, I just read in the Antigua Observer the other day where they reported that the government is reviewing a $100 million project right now for their horse racing investment proposal. And I quote the director of communications saying, the government will require additional presentations before deciding whether to proceed, adding that the proposal's financial, environmental, regulatory and operational implications must all be carefully assessed before they move forward. This, again, as you've heard,
1: 1 minute,
7: is not just a horse race bill. It's a gaming bill. And while I support the horse racing revival, I also support having one regulatory entity in the Virgin Islands. That's why I have offered legislation to rename the Virgin Islands Casino Commission to the Virgin Islands Gaming Control Commission, and also expanding its jurisdiction over all games of chances.
1: 30 seconds.
7: All games of chance in the Virgin Islands. And on the other note, today is not just about what's before us. It's also about what's missing, colleagues. What's missing? And what's missing here? We were called into a special session today. This is such an urgency. Yet still, we have disaster recovery problems where
1: time.
7: We have housing. May I, Mr. President?
2: You may.
7: Have a housing crisis on our hand. And we need to protect that nearly $2 billion that they're talking about in federal funding that's at risk. Today, in this territory, we have 27 homicides in the space of 7 months. No special session called yet. We also need to stabilize our struggling healthcare system. As we sit here and talk in our 3 minutes, you know what they're doing at the St. Croix Hospital? Working out a plan with the unions regarding workforce reduction. On top of that, we got to fix our WAPA issue We can't even keep the lights on. This morning we come here, we're in pitch darkness. The first branch of government, even a generator ain't working here. I mean, what is our priority? We have to get our priorities in order in the Virgin Islands. Again, I wholeheartedly support the revival of horse racing. But as I look at this bill, what I'm seeing, it's more about the expansion of gaming and VLTs to St. Croix than it is for horse racing. Whenever you set the date, I am here. I am always here and ready to move forward. Thank you, Mr. President. Our people deserve much better.
2: Thank you very much, Senator Kenneth Gittens. Colleagues, without question, horse racing is woven, as I mentioned before, into the cultural fabric of our community, without a doubt, particularly in the district of St. Croix. I like to say that people in St. Thomas like horse racing a lot. People in St. Croix are passionate about horse racing. It's just no question about it. I think that a bill of this, and we have not had horse racing in St. Croix for like a decade or so. So we have waited a long time. The people of St. Croix have waited a long time. I don't believe that a couple more weeks of us vetting the bill and getting it right, I mean, is going to cause any harm to horse racing. It's going to cause any harm to the industry that does not exist right now on St. Croix. It makes sense for us to review the bill, get it right, calling the players who know about horse racing, examining the bill, and we vote on it. We're not voting on it next year. We're voting on it in a couple weeks. So, I mean, it's puzzling to me as to why we are not, I guess, all rallying around vetting the bill more thoroughly. That's all we are saying today. I'm not saying that we're not voting for the bill. We're not saying we don't support the bill. We're saying the bill has far-reaching implications. Let us review it. What's wrong with that? That is our jobs as legislators. I understand that we're in a political season. I understand how politics go. I'm not a good politician. I'm not. It's really ultimately about what is in the best interest of the people of the territory. The lease goes out to 2049, I believe, 48.
1: 1 minute.
2: Can we wait 3 weeks to review the bill to make sure that we get it right? Every single major initiative that we have dealt with here that the governor said, let's do it tomorrow, and this body paused. We paused on the GERS funding bill, and we got a better bill in the long run. We paused on the hotel development bill, and we got a better bill in the long run that protected this territory. The responsible thing for us to do as members of this body is to review the bill, bring the subject matter experts here to testify on it. It's not my money. The funding and this lease, it's really for the people of the Virgin Islands. And I have a responsibility to be prudent with my vote. And that is what I intend to do. I personally support, I can speak for this senator.
1: Time.
2: I support horse racing in the Big Island resuming. The people of St. Croix deserve it. But we also deserve a bill that is going to be responsible and prudent, and the bill, from all I know, it may very well be. But let us take our time and review this bill, and we vote on it next month. What is wrong with that? Thank you very much, ladies and gentlemen. Senator Frances Heiliger, you're recognized for your point of inquiry.
8: Thank you so much, Mr. President. I just wanted to do through the president to legal counsel. Based on the rules of this institution, was there anything stopping us from having a committee of the whole today, even though it was a special session? My question in this is that the impression that is being made by some of my colleagues is that some of us wasn't ready, some of us wanted to rush. I just didn't want you wasting my time. That is where my concern came in today. Because I came here with the impression that we were going to have a committee of the whole, have some kind of discussion, and as a body, we could have still made the decision to send it to a committee. There was nothing stopping any of that. So I need to know from legal counsel, based on the rules, was there anything stopping us whatsoever from having a committee of the whole today and still continue to make the decision we made? Thank you very much, Mr. President.
2: Thank you. Senator?
9: Through the chair.
2: Legal counsel.
9: Through the chair to Senator Heiliger. You're free to make a motion at any time you feel like.
2: Thank you. Thank you very much, Mr. Chair. Mr. Legal Counsel. Our session, colleagues. What was that? Senator Kalaje Joseph, you're recognized for your point of personal privilege.
10: Thank you so much, Mr. President. I want to take this opportunity to highlight two young men, if you'll be so kind, and if the camera could switch to them and they can stand, who are participating in my Summer Youth Employment Opportunity Program. The young man with the locks, his name is Mikael Andrew, and he is going to be a senior this year attending the Charlotte Amalie High School. And the next gentleman next to him is Mr. Diego Emil. And he is a graduate of my alma mater, Ivana Eudora Kent High School. And he is also going into the military as a Coast Guard. Isn't that fantastic? And so these are some budding young men, and we really want to appreciate all the potential that they have. They're here just observing. We place them in Hearts in Service Association, Inc. to do some work there. Good work with a good community organization, and they're learning a lot and getting diversified. So I really appreciate them being a part of the program. And Mr. President, I really appreciate you allowing me to highlight them today. Thank you.
2: Thank you very much, Senator Kalaje Joseph. Congratulations, young men. Congratulations. Senator Fonseca, you're recognized for your motion.
3: Thank you, Mr. President. Mr. President, I motion to hear bill number 30. I'm sorry. Mr. President, I move to hear bill number 36-0313 on August 4th as a committee of whole and subsequently rise into legislative session to dispose of the matter. I so move.
2: Properly moved by Senator Ray Fonseca, seconded by Senator Carla Joseph, objected to by Senator Kenneth Gittens. Roll call.
11: Senator Marvin A. Blyden. Senator Blyden, absent. Senator Angel L. Bolquez, Jr. Senator Bolquez, Jr., yay. Senator Dwayne M. DeGraff.
2: This is crazy.
11: Senator DeGraff not voting. Senator Ray Fonseca.
3: Yay.
11: Senator Fonseca, yay. Senator Novelli Francis Jr. Senator Francis Jr., nay. Senator Alma Francis Heiliger. Yes. Senator Francis Heiliger, yay. Senator Hubert L. Frederick.
12: Nay.
11: Senator Frederick, nay. Senator Kenneth L. Gittens. No. Senator Gittens, nay. Senator Maurice C. James. Senator James, nay. Senator Franklin D. Johnson.
12: No.
11: Senator Johnson, nay. Senator Carla J. Joseph.
8: Yes.
11: Senator Joseph, yay. Senator Clifford A. Joseph Sr.
12: No.
11: Senator Joseph, nay. Senator Avery L. Lewis.

0: family members just in this year. Wow. So it's been, and that's immediate family member, not just family member. You know, starting with my daughter and then my brother, but in between there was a lot of first cousins. So it's been a very rough journey, but that didn't stop me from coming to do the people walk, which I was elected to do. But I really want to say thanks to this entire community, thanks to all my colleagues and everyone who have reached out to my family to just give their condolence. It's been a very breath of fresh air hearing from my colleagues. I read all the books and all the tributes and everything like that was very touching. Sometimes they drive you to emotion, but that's part of this journey we all have to go through. So I say thanks to this entire United States Virgin Islands and people abroad who have reached out to the family. Thank you very much, Mr. President, for that time.
1: Thank you very much, Senator Johnson. We are a pretty small fraternity, but I think that in spite of the fact that we very oftentimes come down on issues, on different sides of the issues, I think we have nothing but love and respect for you, for your family. So we wish you and your family nothing but the best throughout this very challenging time. One more, Senator Hubert L. Frederick.
2: Thank you very much, Mr. Chair. I'd like to take this opportunity to recognize one of the most, in my opinion, as a banker of 25 years, and having over 500 employees under my tutelage, one of the most amazing young ladies I have ever worked with. She's 17 years old. Her name is Yadea Leo. She's my intern for the summer, please. This young lady, guys, is amazing. You ask her to do a task, she will bring you back the states that are doing what, certain suggestions that we should consider, where she saw conflicts, and we have never trained her. She takes personal initiative in whatever she does. And I know we will be hearing and seeing this young lady in the future. She's that impressive, very intelligent, very smart, and self-motivated. Thank you so much to her grandmother that called me this morning and said, make sure someone is there to pick up my grandchild when she comes to St. Thomas. We had a ride waiting for her. So, Yadea, thank you so much. And I know you're heading back to school, and we pray that God bless you and keep you through your college journey.
1: Thank you very much. Session stands is hereby adjourned.